FM Educativa 92.3 MHz. How much do you want to know about the places that my heart's been? Introduce you to the skeletons and show you who I was before and who I am with you.

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1: Heart's on the track, boy. Can't this go crazy?

Listen, let me talk to you for a little while. Queen, Queen have been in Budapest for 4 days, and I think tonight is the best night for us. Because of all you people, and if it wasn't for you, we wouldn't be here tonight. Thank you very much. We will be back if you like us.